Attention, please. Introducing. Attention, please. Introducing Indonesia. The most talented guitar fingerstyle from Indonesia. Alip Bata. Playing and covering all kind of music from all over the world using the guitar. Let's check it out.

0: Better 3 hours too soon than a minute too late. 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

0: Live as if you were to die tomorrow. 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

0: when everything seems to be going against you, remember that the airplane takes off against the wind, not with it. 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

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We call it Roncong. The real and original music of Indonesia, Roncong. Let's check it out and enjoy it together. Roncong.

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